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0: Welcome to More Life Now, the radio outreach dedicated to helping you receive more of the abundant life God has given us. Today, Keith Moore is teaching from the Word of God, a message from the series, Exceeding Growing Faith. 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And now, Brother Moore.
1: This is really an amazing thing. You don't actually see with your eye. It's just a lens. And, you know, the reflection comes through. Actually, a camera lens is designed after an eye, some characteristics of it. And the light is turned into an electrochemical message that goes along your nerves to your portion of your brain, and then you decide what you're seeing. Your brain interprets it, what the picture is. And so the physical body reveals spiritual reality, because my body is not me per se, it's the house I live in. I am spirit and soul, and I live in this house. If you died right now, you'd just slip out of your house, but you'd be you. All the faculties you have right now. Paul said this, he had an experience with God. He said, whether in the body or out of the body, I couldn't tell. And not a lot of testimonies of people that have died and they got them back, they talk about it, that they didn't realize they were dead until they looked down from maybe where the ceiling was and saw them working on their body. And they thought, whoa. Didn't know they were dead. Why? Because they're not. Those in Christ will never die. Just because your body dies don't mean you die. But the seeing part is spiritually, it's just like naturally. You see what you look at. And whatever I'm looking at, those images get in me. They get in my brain. And then in my mind, in me. Well, spiritually, whatever you look at can get in you. And he's saying, you look at some things, it's light. If your eye is perfect or complete, you're completely looking at the right thing, your whole body has light. But verse 23, if your eye is evil or bad, then your body will be dark. If you're looking at the wrong thing, you'll be full of darkness. If you're looking at the right thing, it'll be full of light. And if you're looking at dark, and the light that's in you, the thing that's supposed to be enlightening you, is darkness, then the darkness, how great it is. Yeah. Right. Keep reading, because this goes together. None is able to serve two lords. Either he'll hate the one, love the other, he'll hold to the one and despise the other. You are not able to serve God and mammon. Because of this, y'all see why I just read that? Yeah. Because of what we just read, I say to you, be not anxious for your life. Now, what does the King James say? Take no thought. And one reason I'm reading this is because you've heard take no thought several times. And you got to watch about thinking, yeah, I know that. No, do you know it?
2: That's right.
3: Yeah, yes, sir.
1: Jesus said, be not anxious. Everybody say it out loud. Be not anxious. How would we say it today? Don't be anxious. Did he say try?
4: Nope.
2: No.
1: Mm-mm. He did not say try. He said don't be. Don't be anxious. Come on, say it out loud again. Don't be anxious. Don't be anxious. What is anxious? Yeah, worry is an accurate word. Let me read some definition of it. Anxious means fear, nervousness about what might happen. agitation, uneasiness, worry. Come on, did you hear the words? Fear or nervousness about what might happen. You ever heard somebody say, how's so-and-so doing? Well, her nerves is bad. Is she a believer? Yeah. Then there's either ignorance or disobedience. Most Christians have not taken the Master seriously about this. And because of it, it's cost them their faith. Now, do we want answers?
3: Yes.
1: You know, sometimes the answer doesn't make you happy when you first hear it. But if receiving the answer and making an adjustment will cause you to get results you never got before, then that's a good thing. Right? The Lord quickened this to me yesterday, supernaturally led me to this. And I know I've preached on it before. I've talked about it before, but I got it stronger in me than I ever have before. He said, my people have not taken me seriously about this. Well, we need to take him seriously, yes. Right? If he said, don't do it, what do most people say, though? I try not to worry. Uh-oh, did I lose somebody? I try not to. What did Jesus, the head of the church, your master, your Lord, what did he say? Be not anxious for your life. Then he goes into detail. What you may eat, what you may drink, nor for your body, what you may put on. Did he say, let me read it again. Did he say, don't be in fear, don't be nervous about what might happen. Don't be agitated, don't be uneasy. Don't worry about what you're going to eat, where your groceries are going to come from, where your clothes, your kids' clothes. If it's true about that, why wouldn't it be true about other things? School supplies, college, medical stuff. Is that right? Insurance, rent, house payment, whatever it is. Utility bills. What did the Lord say about all that? What did he say? Come on, what did he say? Don't be anxious about that. Don't let yourself be nervous about it. Don't let yourself be fearful or worry or be uneasy.
3: Amen.
1: Did he say it?
3: Yes.
1: Are we going to take him seriously?
3: Yes.
1: Don't be anxious. He said, is not the life more than nourishment? And the body more than clothing? Which is more important? The clothes or the body? If you don't have a body, you don't need any clothes. If you lose your body, you just need one suit. Or one dress. Is that right? You don't need a house. You don't need a car. They'll give you a one-way ride. Your body. Is that right? You won't be there. Verse 26. Look to the fowls of the heaven. Now, when the Lord said, look to the fowls, what do? I know a while back I saw a bunch of, you know, he mentions ravens here, these big blackbirds. And I saw a bunch of them outside the house cawing. Caw, caw. Sounded like they were laughing at me. And it reminded this verse, and there were several of them. I mean, y'all seen them do this before. I mean, there was like a dozen of them come around. And then they all started, caw, caw, caw, caw. And I think I got the interpretation. They were talking to one another. One of them said, look at that dummy. He's just working, working, working. Hey, look at us. Look at us. We don't punch a clock. We don't never done a day's work in my life. Caw, caw. And what they really said was, look at them worrying about eating, worrying about paying their bills.
3: Yeah.
1: And one raven looked at the other and said, "You ever worry about it?" He said, "Worry about what?" "You ever worry about where we're going to sleep tonight? Where we're going to fly tomorrow? Where we're going to find something to eat?" They never worry about anything. And Jesus said, "Look at them."
4: That's right. That's right.
1: Learn a lesson.
4: Amen.
5: Thank you, Lord.
1: Yeah, but we're intelligent beings. If you get some God intelligence, you stop worrying.
4: Amen.
1: You stop.
5: That's right.
1: Look at them. They don't sow, they don't reap, they don't gather in the storehouses. And your heavenly Father does nourish them. Are not ye much better than they? And who of you, being anxious, is able to add to his age one cubit? You can't add to physical things. You can't add to time. What he's saying, if it doesn't help, why do it?
5: That's right.
2: That's true.
1: Come on, say that loud. If it doesn't help. If it actually makes things worse. And
3: does no good.
1: At all.
3: Why do it?
1: Why do it? Now, when you get to this, what people will think if they don't say it is, you can't help it. This is the lie. Would the Lord tell us to stop something we can't help but do? Wouldn't He know whether you could do it or not? Would He be unjust and unfair to tell you to stop doing something that He knows you're not going to be able to stop? Then all it's going to result is you being in condemnation. Not doing something He told you to do that He knew you couldn't keep from doing. Nah. If He tells you not to do it, what do you know just from that one thing? If you couldn't do it before, when He told you, the empowerment came with the instruction. Is that right? His words are creative and empowering. His commands are enabling. Aren't they? So when He told you, stop being anxious. In those words is the power to do it.
4: Amen.
1: And if you'll believe it and act on it, your anxious days can be done. Over. Your worrying and fretting and fearing can be over.
0: And that concludes today's message by Brother Keith Moore. 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